So the Lego Corporation just asked a bunch of moms in a poll what they really, really want for Mother's Day. And I was like, all right, it came from Lego. All of a sudden, moms are going to want Legos for Mother's Day. Not the case. As a matter of fact, it didn't even show up on the list. Number one by far, listen up, everybody who's looking to get something for your mom. It's not a card. It's not brunch. It's not flowers. 58% of moms want to be able to, quote, drop everything on Mother's Day and do nothing at all. That's all they really want. Notable, number 10 on the list, last place, 10%, want to be able to go to the bathroom in peace. At least let mom do that, huh?

Forget a Rocky Mountain low. Let's put you on a Rocky Mountain high and send you to see Tim McGraw PBR Bull Riding Space Cowboys event. Happens June 20th at the Air Force Academy down in Colorado Springs. A family four-pack of tickets are yours if you're caller 20 right now. 303-713-0985 is the phone number. Caller 20 is a winner with KYGO.

0: 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You like bull riding and Tim McGraw?
1: Yes, I do. 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
0: Yeah, you get to go see them both in Colorado Springs. 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
4: Sitting here stuck in traffic.
5: Got a couple of issues here on the afternoon drive, including a crash on I-25 southbound right at Arapahoe. It's blocking the two middle right lanes. We're seeing backups to about I-225 with a 5 or so minute delay. Could get worse as this crash just recently happened. Also, I-70 has reopened westbound at Airport. The right lane is still blocked, and it is causing backup to Tower. And it was kind of a mess, so eastbound is really backed up all the way to Colorado from Tower due to people looking at it. 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I'm Mike Spataro with traffic on 98.5 KY.
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The countdown is on. 3 weeks from tomorrow, that guy, Morgan Wallen, returns to Denver in Power Field at Mile High for his first show. He's doing two, of course. 1 3 weeks from tomorrow. 1 week, 3 weeks from Saturday. The 1 3 weeks from Saturday with Ella Langley basically sold out, although they just released some obstructed view tickets. You won't be able to see anything from your seat, but it gets you in the building. You'll be able to hear, I guess, better than nothing. Here is Ella now. It's Be Her, KYGO.

Here's Toby Keith. He's getting a couple of things in Oklahoma in honor of him. They're going to name one of the turnpikes in his home state after him. And then July 8th will officially be Toby Keith Day every single year in the state of Oklahoma, again, where he's from. Last year, Cheyenne Frontier Days actually inducted him into their Hall of Fame as well. All very, very deserving for Toby Keith, for sure. More on that, KYGO.com.

you ever do the expensive Uber Black or the Uber SUV trips, you can now order coffee or food during your ride. So basically, you order the Uber and then you say, oh, on the way, I want to stop and get something to eat or drink as well. And the Uber driver will stop and grab it for you while you're with him. The problem is you're going to get somebody who's like, you're not eating that in my car. And quite frankly, I don't blame him. Slip Combs, 98.5 KYGO.

Thank God the Colorado Rockies finally got a victory again today. I thought, man, we're going to end up in a situation like we've had the last three seasons. We got so excited for the Rockies early in the year, and now they were on a six-game losing streak. But, as I mentioned, thank God they won earlier today. They beat the Mets 6-2, ended a six-game skid. Hopefully, it's a winning streak now, not just a one-time thing. Here's Brothers Osborne. KYGO. Yes.

0: morning show. Mother's Day weekend just around the corner. We got to head into the weekend with our brother-sister rap group in Fananigans for the moms.
1: Yeah, that happens on the 50s in Denver. You're getting your own Mother's Day song. Wake the fun up tomorrow morning on KYG.

Remember when virtual reality was supposed to be the next big thing? My kids had to have one of those Meta Quest headsets. We spent like $400 on that thing for Christmas one year. It's just gone by the wayside. There's a list tonight of 10 things that were supposed to be the next big thing, then just vanished. Virtual reality is number 15 on the list. So it gets better than that. We'll go through the top 10 after Thomas Rhett, 98.5 KYGO.

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1: It is time for the list tonight. Let's do a little reminiscent. 10 things that were supposed to be the next big thing and then just vanished. Top 10 answers on the board. Number 10, New Coke. I was never really a cola drinker. I think New Coke was before my time, too. I'm surprised they haven't brought it back. They brought Crystal Pepsi back for a while. They should bring New Coke back just so all of us could try it that didn't get a chance. Number 9, Olestra. That was the fat substitute. Number 8, The Wallflowers. Remember that band? They had a big hit called One Headlight, and then they just kind of went away. But there's lots of one-hit wonders. I feel like that one's kind of cheating. Number 7, two-wheeled Segway personal transporter. The mall cop rode around on one of those things. I never got to try one out. Number 6, NFTs. I didn't ever understand what an NFT was. I'm happy they're gone. Number 5, Quibi. It was a streaming platform focused on short-form content. Number 4, HD DVDs. Lost out to Blu-ray in the mid-2000s. Before that, there was Betamax. Number 3, 3D televisions. 3D movies, really. Everything was in 3D for a while. Now you can't even see a 3D movie if you want to. Number 2, the Metaverse. That's Facebook's alternative virtual reality space. And number 1, Google Plus. That was Google's social network that was supposed to rival Facebook. Gone. Tonight's list. 10 things. Supposed to be the next big thing and just vanished. 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
5: Sitting here stuck in traffic.
6: Got a crash here on southbound I-25. It's up north approaching Northwest Parkway. It's blocking the two right lanes, causing a little bit of slowing up there. Backing things up to Highway 7 with about a 5-minute delay. There was a crash I-25 southbound at Arapahoe. It's been cleared out of there, but it is slow going through the DTC. It's still about a 20-minute delay back to Hamden. And then on I-70 westbound at Airport, that crash that had it closed down has now been moved only to the left shoulder, still slowing things down a little bit through there. 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I'm Mike Spataro with traffic on 98.5.
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26: here's a look at Denver's forecast.
27: What a difference a day makes. Let the great snowmelt begin with sunshine and highs near 70 today. Fair skies and low 40s tonight. Back close to 70 tomorrow. And we will see 70s for both Saturday and Mother's Day Sunday. Enjoy. I'm meteorologist Kathy Sabin. 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

Chipotle's a Colorado company. I'm always rooting for Colorado companies. And here's a good way to maybe bring back more customers. I know they were struggling for a little while. They've been one of the restaurants accused of shrinkflation, charging more for less. But the CEO just said, just ask for a little more. I want customers to say, it's too big, not too small. See how that works for you at the restaurant. Let me know. It's Tyler Hubbard, KYGO. I got a

Casey Musgraves just got done doing three special shows at the little tiny Green Hall in Texas. That's where George Strait got his start. She was playing nothing but new songs off of her brand new album, including her first time doing a duet with Miranda Lambert. You can see that on their social media pages. Here's Casey's new one, the country radio. It's called Loneliest Girl. KYGO.

Next week, all about Russell Dickerson in Denver. Wednesday night, he makes his Red Rocks debut. He is so fired up for that show. I'm fired up for that show as well. I want you to be there. I've got one more chance for you to win tickets tomorrow, a little after 3 o'clock. Set a reminder. Tell your Google or Alexa to play KYGO at 3 o'clock tomorrow. Don't miss out on those tickets. Here he is now. It's Love You Like I Used To. KYGO. Girl.

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0: 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Sitting here stuck
4: in traffic. Got a crash on Federal on the southbound side just after 285 that is blocking the two right lanes. Police are actually directing traffic right there. Other than that, we also have a crash on I-25 southbound between Plum Creek Parkway and Skyview Lane, Toma Road. That's blocking the right lane. I-25 is still really busy in both directions between Colorado and I-70, especially northbound between Downing and Spear. 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Mile High Flea Market is turning 50. 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I'm Mike Spataro with traffic on 98.5 KYGO.
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10: Mother's Day, this Sunday. Gifts I needed? Multiple. Time I had? Basically none. Was I stressed? 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Until I came to Macy's. Because now I'm finding gifts that feel thoughtful. 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
11: 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We'll see you there.
12: Ever since you were a small child, you dreamed of making a difference. A difference in your own life, a difference in the lives of others. And look what's happened. My name is Glenn Jamron. I'm president of Alpine Bank, member FDIC. Every day, in countless ways, you're making a difference. It all starts with caring. You're kind. You care about others. You do what you can to make this, your home, better. And as you do, Alpine watches and learns. You've taught Alpine Bank that when we care, amazing things happen. People seem to smile more. People take joy in the smallest things. People take pride in who they are and how they too are making a difference. Kindness is powerful stuff. Alpine Bank, committed to Colorado and you.
13: 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Forget that. Your customers are right here, listening to this station.